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Or maybe you're a shade of fancies past. Yet still I seem to sense a smell of sex and burning toast.

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It's all so negative, we'll never lose the love.

I am your automatic lover. 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